bright, you're awful smart. I must admit, you broke my heart. The awful truth, it's really sad. 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

0: 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Esto es AS.
1: Rumors spreading round in that Texas town. About to check outside the game. And you know what I'm talking about. Just let me know if you wanna go to that whole mile on the range. They got a lot of nice girls. Amazing.